Just listen. First of all, I have to be honest with you, baby. I lied when I told you I never want to see you again.

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2: 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Nephew Tommy, make me laugh when I hear your prank calls in the morning. 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

0: Hello, you just checked into the Sweat Hotel. Who am I speaking to?
1: Oh, this is Veronica Ward. Keith Sweat, I'm calling from Louisiana. We heard on the radio, Tommy C say we don't show you much love, but we've been trying to call you, but we couldn't get through. But I just want to tell you, your number one fan is Wanda Shelvin and Veronica Ward from Louisiana, and we went seeing you in the Cajun Dome, and we love your show.
0: Thank you so much, baby. I appreciate you.
1: And Wanda took a picture with you also, and okay. I didn't get to meet and greet. But I got to meet and greet Uncle Charlie. But that's okay. I'll meet and greet you next time.
0: Okay,
1: and Wanda's been your number one fan since 1987, and so have I.
0: Thank you, baby. I appreciate you. All right?
1: Thank you.
0: Take care of yourselves. Bye-bye.
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1: 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It's your girl Sharon Tems. 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

0: See, you need to let go and let God and go on and preach the word. Because in the morning, you be bringing it, my brother. 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
1: Kehlani with Folded. It's your girl, Sharon. Chris Brown and Leon Thomas. Ballin' is next. Here's Wifey.

0: 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And this is what Detroit sounds like.
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0: 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That's our talkback mic. Tap it. You've got 30 seconds.
1: 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Appreciate you doing what you do. 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

0: 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Nephew Tommy, make me laugh when I hear your prank calls in the morning. Y'all awesome.
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1: Beyonce, Morning Dew Donk. She dropped that out of nowhere, right? Such a great song. I love it. Keith Sweat, How Deep Is Your Love? Is on the way next, along with Kayla Brianna, called Energy. 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

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It's your girl Sharon on Mix 92.3, Detroit's R&B, Steve Harvey in the morning. 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

0: 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Up next, along with Ali, I Miss You, it's your girl Sharon on Mix 92.3. Who's this?
1: Ajanice.
0: Hey, you're the ninth caller.
1: Oh, thank you.
0: It's the All-Star Comedy Fest. Lavelle Crawford, Tony Roberts, Lil Duval, Mark Curry, yes. Red Grant, Benji Brown. You're not even listening. October 17th at the Fox. 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You're going to walk into the Fox not knowing who's even on the show because you ain't even listened to what I said.
1: Hey, I didn't hear you say it. I didn't hear you announce it.
0: No,
1: but
0: you
1: I
0: haven't.
1: I almost missed you guys.
0: Oh, my goodness. Well, congratulations. More free tickets tomorrow, just around 10:55.
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2: Yo, Larry, man, you think...

Mary J. Blige, I'm Going Down. That's on the way next. Your girl Sharon on Mix 92.3. Detroit went viral over the weekend. Did you see that? Yeah, the video of the RSVP show at the Aretha where Pleasure P was on stage with all the ladies. And the ladies were wilding out. Everybody saw it. How embarrassing.

Mary J. Blige, I'm going down. Your girl Sharon on Mix 92.3. She's here at the Michigan Lottery Amphitheater this weekend. It's Kehlani with

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2: Don't talk. Just listen. First of all, I have to be honest with you, baby. I lied when I told you I never wanted to see you again.

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Snoop Dogg, Cardi B performing live. 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
1: You know, you make me feel so good inside.

You got your lottery ticket for tonight. Nearly $1 billion on the line. I'm getting a handful of tickets tonight. It's your girl Sharon on Mix 92.3 with that Detroit R&B. It's Aaliyah. I care for you.

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Rafael Sadiq asked of you. It's your girl Sharon on Mix 92.3. Bushman's next. He's got your chance to win tickets to Return of the Legends, our annual show at the Aretha. Tickets to both nights to check out Too Short and Scarface. Good luck. Here's Luther, If Only for One Night.

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0: 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Detroit's R&B with Steve Harvey in the morning.

Michael Jackson and Remember the Time, which makes me think about, remember that time we were in the Bush Corner at St. Andrews? Yeah, yeah. Funny how time flies. Might need to leave that one alone. It's Mix 92.

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1: What up, though? 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
0: Oh, okay. 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

0: 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Hey, I just want to say thank you for listening to Mix 92.3. Hello?
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0: Hey, Brittany.
1: Who's calling?
0: My name is Bushman.
1: I want the tickets. Hey, Bushman. Ticketmaster. Hello. Hello. I don't know. I'm about to see. 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
0: Hey, it's Ticket Daddy, hey. Not Ticketmaster.

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I love you. I love you. Do you understand?

0: On the way, Anita Baker, and Just Because on Mix 92.3, Detroit's R&B with Steve Harvey in the morning. Hello.
1: Hello, how you doing?
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1: No.
0: Yeah, you did. How are you?
1: I'm good. How are you?
0: 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Right. 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

0: You're inside the Sweat Hotel. Who am I speaking to?
1: This is Jean.
0: Hey, Jean, what can I do for you tonight, baby?
1: I want to know how come you don't answer my calls. I've been trying to reach for over a month.
0: We're talking right now, so I must answer your calls, baby.
1: Listening.
0: What can I do for you tonight, baby girl?
1: Just like you to know, I really enjoy your show.
0: Thank you, baby. I appreciate that so very much.
1: Hey, you just so sexy. Talk
0: Thank you.
1: You just mess me up.
0: Thank you for checking in. I appreciate that.
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